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1: 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President Bola Tinubu has approved the release of 10 billion naira as emergency funding to strengthen Nigeria's preparedness against a possible Ebola outbreak following renewed cases reported in parts of Africa. According to a statement signed by the President's Special Advisor on Information and Strategy, Bayo Onanuga, the intervention is aimed at reinforcing national health security systems and improving rapid response capacity. The House of Representatives has called on President Bola Tinubu to come up with comprehensive and aggressive security strategy to flush out bandits, terrorists, and kidnappers from their hideouts in Nigeria. The lawmakers said the service chiefs should step down if the administration fails to curb insecurity and regain public trust within a defined time frame. The Minister of Works, David Umahi, issued contractors 72 hours ultimatum to mobilize the site or risk termination. The minister also called on contractors handling the rehabilitation of Abuja Lokoja Road project to live up to President Bola Tinubu's commitment to infrastructure delivery. Onto business, telecom operators have compensated more than 75 million subscribers for poor network services, and the Nigerian Communications Commission has said in one of the largest consumer redress exercise recorded in Africa's biggest mobile market. The industry regulator disclosed this in a communique issued on Tuesday following its 109th board meeting held on May 25th, 2026, stating that the payout reflected significant progress in enforcing quality of service obligations across mobile networks. The United States has launched retaliatory strikes on Iran following the downing of an American helicopter near the Strait of Hormuz on Monday. Iran's foreign minister said on X that the country's armed forces will leave no attack or threat unanswered. And in sports, Serena Williams said she had so much fun as the American legend rolled back the years in her triumphant return to tennis in the Queen's Club doubles on Tuesday. Williams, a 23-time Grand Slam singles champion, stunned the sporting world a week ago with her shock announcement that she would compete in the Queen's Club doubles. Thank you for listening to the headline news on Classic FM 94.3 Abuja. 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I am Eugenia Omar.
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1: 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President Bola Tinubu has approved the release of 10 billion naira as emergency funding to strengthen Nigeria's preparedness against a possible Ebola outbreak following renewed cases reported in parts of Africa. According to a statement signed by the President's Special Advisor on Information and Strategy, Bayo Onanuga, the intervention is aimed at reinforcing national health security systems and improving rapid response capacity. The House of Representatives has called on President Bola Tinubu to come up with comprehensive and aggressive security strategy to flush out bandits, terrorists, and kidnappers from their hideouts in Nigeria. The lawmakers said the service chiefs should step down if the administration fails to curb insecurity and regain public trust within a defined time frame. The Minister of Works, David Umahi, issued contractors 72 hours ultimatum to mobilize to site or risk termination. The minister also called on contractors handling the rehabilitation of Abuja Lokoja Road project to live up to President Bola Tinubu's commitment to infrastructure delivery. Onto business, telecom operators have compensated more than 75 million subscribers for poor network services, and the Nigerian Communications Commission has said in one of the largest consumer redress exercise recorded in Africa's biggest mobile market. The industry regulator disclosed this in a communique issued on Tuesday following its 109th board meeting held on May 25, 2026, stating that the payout reflected significant progress in enforcing quality of service obligations across mobile networks. The United States has launched retaliatory strikes on Iran following the downing of an American helicopter near the Strait of Hormuz on Monday. Iran's foreign minister said on X that the country's armed forces will leave no attack or threat unanswered. And in sports, Serena Williams said she had so much fun as the American legend rolled back the years in her triumphant return to tennis in the Queen's Club doubles on Tuesday. Williams, a 23-time Grand Slam singles champion, stunned the sporting world a week ago with her shock announcement that she would compete in the Queen's Club doubles. 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I am Eugenia Oma.
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on me all my happiness. 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

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Music They Say is a language of feeling and passion. I love my classic FM 94.3. They speak my language. 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
2: 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I am Eugenia Uma. The headlines. Nigeria, Ethiopia seal agreement to transfer 100 Nigerian prisoners. Nigerian returnees arrive in Lagos from South Africa. On the foreign scene, US hits a third tanker near Oman after its strike kills three Indian sailors. And in sports, Serena Williams' comeback ends after Mboko injury withdrawal. The detail. The federal government has signed an agreement with the government of Ethiopia to transfer more than 100 Nigerian prisoners serving sentences in Ethiopian correctional facilities back to Nigeria. The

Minister of Foreign Affairs Bianca Odumegwu-Ojukwu disclosed this in a post on her official X handle. She said the agreement signed alongside the Attorney General of the Federation and Minister of Justice Lateef Fagbemi was aimed at facilitating the repatriation of Nigerian inmates currently held in Kality Prison and Abba Samuel Prison in Ethiopia. According to her, the deal is a bilateral transfer of the sentenced persons agreement between the two countries. The first batch of Nigerians evacuated from South Africa following the recent wave of xenophobic attacks has arrived in Lagos. A total of 268 returnees landed at the Murtala Muhammad International Airport on Thursday aboard an Air Peace flight arranged as part of the federal government's repatriation efforts. The evacuation flight, originally scheduled to depart on Monday, was delayed to Wednesday due to documentation and processing issues before eventually taking off. The latest repatriation exercise follows growing concerns over the safety of Nigerians living in South Africa, where reports of xenophobic violence have prompted many foreign nationals to seek assistance to return to their home countries. The federal government has unveiled a new national HIV and AIDS strategic plan 2026 to 2030 aimed at shifting Nigeria's HIV response from heavy reliance on donor funding to a sustainable, locally driven model. Speaking at the lunch in Abuja, the Director General of the National Agency for the Control of AIDS, Dr. Temitope Ilori, said Nigeria had reached a critical stage in its fight against HIV/AIDS and must adopt a new approach to financing and implementing programs. Ilori noted that although the country had recorded significant progress in reducing new infections and expanding access to treatment over the last two decades, declining external support and changing realities made a transition to a more sustainable system necessary. According to her, the strategy was developed through broad consultations involving government agencies, civil society organizations, network of people living with HIV development, partners in technical experts, the private sector, and persons with disabilities. The House of Representatives on Thursday passed a landmark constitutional amendment bill seeking to establish state police across the country, marking a significant milestone in Nigeria's decades-long debates over decentralizing policing and strengthening internal security. The bill, titled A Bill for an Act to Alter the Constitution of the Federal Republic of Nigeria, 1999, to provide for the establishment of state police and for related matters, Sixth Alteration Bill 2026, was approved during consideration as a committee of the whole, presided over by Speaker of the House Tajuddin Abbas. Voting commenced after the Deputy Speaker and Chairman of the House Committee on Constitution Review, Benjamin Kalu, presented the report on the proposal and conveyed support from lawmakers, stressing the need for a more decentralized policing framework to effectively address the country's growing security challenges. The exercise was conducted manually, with members raising their hands to indicate their positions. At the end of the voting, 289 lawmakers voted in support of the bill. One member abstained, while none voted against it, reflecting overwhelming bipartisan backing for the far-reaching reform. The Niger State government has urged residents to go about their normal activities and disregard reports of bandits' invasion in the state capital and other communities. The Commissioner for Information and Orientation, Obed Nana, made this known in a statement assuring residents, particularly school authorities, that Niger State remains safe, secure, and conducive for teaching and learning. The Commissioner was reacting to reports of the invasion of some schools in Mina and its environs, as well as the alleged abduction of pupils, students, and teachers. The report sparked panic in some schools, resulting in the hurried closure of the affected institutions and the evacuation of pupils and teachers to their homes.
Meanwhile, Senator representing Edo Central Senatorial District of Edo State, Senator Joseph Ikpeha, has commended Governor Monde Okpebolo for the proactive steps taken to prevent the mass abduction of students in the state. Okpebolo had on Tuesday instructed the temporary closure of three schools, Ososo Grammar School, Ososo Comprehensive High School, and Makeke Secondary School in Akoko, Edo, in Edo North, following an alert raised by the Department of State Security on the plan by bandits to attack some schools in the state. Ikpeha said that by closing some of the schools prone to the threat, Governor Okpebolo had shown leadership and placed importance on the well-being of the people. The senator, in a statement on Thursday made available to journalists in Benin City, said, "With the insecurity in the nation, it was ideal that the governor did not treat the security alert raised by the top security agency with levity." Human rights lawyer Femi Falana has warned that worsening insecurity, deepening poverty, and growing attacks on free speech could erode the credibility of future elections in Nigeria if urgent corrective measures are not taken. Falana gave the warning in Abuja at the inaugural annual memorial lecture held in honor of the late former chairman of the defunct National Electoral Commission, NEC, Humphrey Nwosu, organized by the National Human Rights Commission, NHRC, in collaboration with the Professor Humphrey Nwosu Center for Democracy and Human Rights. He also cautioned that restrictions on free speech were increasing, noting that criticism of public officials could now attract charges under laws such as the Cyber Crimes Act. Also speaking, Executive Secretary of the NHRC, Tony Ojukwu, said the legacy of the late NEC chairman reflects the sacrifices of Nigerians who fought for democratic governance and electoral justice. He stressed that credible elections, freedom of speech, and accountable governance remain pillars of a functioning democracy. 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Still to come, our business, foreign, and sports. On to business now. The Minister of Aviation and Aerospace Development, Festus Keyamo, has ordered an immediate investigation into the incident involving a private aircraft which made an emergency landing on a highway near Asaba Delta State on Wednesday. This is as regulatory aviation authorities have grounded the aircraft and suspended the operator's permit for non-commercial flight, PNCF, pending the outcome of the probe. The directive followed reports that the aircraft, while attempting to land at Asaba Airport at about 7:43 a.m., conducted a missed approach and subsequently landed on a concrete road under construction in the Ogwashioku area near Asaba. According to preliminary information made available by the ministry, the aircraft was unable to access the airport runway but landed safely on the unfinished road. All passengers on board reportedly disembarked safely and were transported by road to Asaba. The Equipment Leasing Registration Authority and the National Agricultural Development Fund, NADF, have signed a memorandum of understanding to expand farmers' access to agricultural machinery and strengthen Nigeria's food security. The MOU was signed in Abuja by the authority's registrar, CEO Donald Wokoma, and NADF Executive Secretary Muhammad Ibrahim. Under the agreement, the two agencies will develop and implement leasing modules, including finance leases, operating leases, and lease-to-own arrangements for tractors, harvesters, irrigation systems, processing equipment, and other farm assets. Away from the national scene, the U.S. confirms it carried out a strike on a third ship near Oman. U.S. Central Command says the Guinea-Bissau-flagged vessel Jalvir violated the blockade by attempting to transport Iranian oil through the Gulf of Oman. India's shipping ministry said all 20 Indian sailors aboard the vessel are safe. In recent days, the U.S. hit military surveillance and radar sites in southern Iran. Tehran has responded with strikes on U.S. military sites
in the region overnight. A court in Thailand has found two men guilty of carrying out the country's worst ever terrorist attack and sentenced them to death. The two men, both from China's minority, were convicted of planning and detonating a powerful bomb on the evening of 17th August 2015 next to a shrine in central Bangkok that is popular with foreign tourists. 20 people were killed and more than 120 were injured. However, flaws in the police investigation and in the 10-year-long trial of the two men who both pleaded not guilty have left questions hanging over this verdict. And in sports, Serena Williams' bid to win the Queen's Club doubles title on her return to tennis came to a premature end on Thursday after the American legend partner Victoria Mboko was forced to withdraw from the tournament. Williams sensationally returned to action on Tuesday for the first time